friends most of the time. And the feeling is laid back. 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

One month ago today, I was happy as a lark. 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I have a seat on the same old bench to watch the children play. You know, tomorrow is their future. But for me, just another day. They all gather around me. They seem to know my name. We laugh, tell a few jokes, but it still doesn't ease my pain. 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I keep saying she'll be back, but today

But when his drinking and lusting and his hunger for power became known to more and more people, the demands to do something about

She makes a nightmare turn into the warmest night. 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She can turn to hardship, and she makes it so easy to cross. She brings life into the world over and over again. No man in the world

miles once you feel sad. And once you, and when you feel blue, she knows her place right beside you. Right beside you. And I wanna know what makes man.